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12: 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I'm calling from Bakersfield, and I want to hear my man, Merle Haggard.

0: Mavericks on Country Gold. All you ever do is bring me down. Steve Harmon, we've got some good news from Music City and Mr. All Over TV, Riley Green, coming up next.
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20: Mostly clear and cool for tonight, the low 48. Monday, sunshine mixing with some afternoon clouds, a high 70. Could see some showers Monday night. Clouds Tuesday with showers, perhaps a scattered thunderstorm, high 67. Cool on Wednesday with clouds, showers, scattered thunderstorms, high 64. Considerable cloudiness on Thursday, still a chance for showers, high 68. From the WSAW News Channel 7 studio, I'm First Alert Meteorologist Jeremy Tabin.
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4: Well, thank you for making Country Gold a part of your weekend. Appreciate you. I'm Steve Harmon, playing the songs that helped us fall in love with country music. Coming up from the frontman, Restless Heart, it's Larry Stewart. Your requests at 855-958-3774 or from our Facebook page, Country Gold with Steve Harmon. You'll hear a lot of stories from behind the songs with this guy there, too. It's Mark Chestnut. Putting some spice in our life, little Cajun country. 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
5: My name's Urban Holman. I'm calling from Cumberland. I'd like to hear something from Vernon Gosden.

0: Larry Stewart and Restless Heart. Why does it have to be wrong or right? Steve Harmon on Country Gold. Our Country Gold music news on the way. There's some new albums. One of Country Gold's biggest stars winning yet another award. And our lover of songs from 1994, Zach Top, has added some tour dates for you coming up.
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6: Hey, this is Kaden Collins from Blacksburg, Virginia. I would love to hear Ronnie Millsap, There's No Getting Over You, because he's my absolute favorite.

0: The Country Gold Twofer from Larry Stewart and Restless Heart, Blues Ties in Texas and Fast Moving Train. I'm Steve Harmon. Coming up, our Country Gold Music City Roundup. What is new coming out of Nashville, including a project I think started as just an idea and turned into an entire Keith Urban album. Coming up.
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0: Mostly clear and cool for tonight, the low 48. Monday, sunshine mixing with some afternoon clouds, a high 70. Could see some showers Monday night. Clouds Tuesday with showers, perhaps a scattered thunderstorm, high 67. Cool on Wednesday with clouds, showers, scattered thunderstorms, high 64. Considerable cloudiness on Thursday, still a chance for showers, high 68. From the WSAW News Channel 7 studio, I'm First Alert Meteorologist Jeremy Tabin.
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2: 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He lost. He was nominated for vice president. He lost again. But he knew only those who never try are the real losers. And Abraham Lincoln was no loser. Persistence. 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
14: Mostly clear and cool for tonight, the low 48. Monday, sunshine mixing with some afternoon clouds, a high 70. Could see some showers Monday night. Clouds Tuesday with showers, perhaps a scattered thunderstorm, high 67. Cool on Wednesday with clouds, showers, scattered thunderstorms, high 64. Considerable cloudiness on Thursday, still a chance for showers, high 68. From the WSAW News Channel 7 studio, I'm First Alert Meteorologist Jeremy Taven.
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1: Hey, psst. 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
1: Mostly clear and cool for tonight, below 48. Monday, sunshine mixing with some afternoon clouds, a high 70. Could see some showers Monday night. Clouds Tuesday with showers, perhaps a scattered thunderstorm, high 67. Cool on Wednesday with clouds, showers, scattered thunderstorms, high 64. Considerable cloudiness on Thursday, still a chance for showers, high 68. 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

Mostly clear as we head toward daybreak on Monday. Temperatures starting in the upper 40s. For the day on Monday, sunshine will mix with afternoon clouds, a high 70. Showers Monday night. Tuesday, mostly cloudy. Showers, maybe a scattered thunderstorm, high 67. Cool and damp on Wednesday with times of showers. So scattered thunderstorms, a high 64. Mostly cloudy Thursday, a chance for showers, high 68. 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

Mostly clear as we head toward daybreak on Monday. Temperatures starting in the upper 40s. For the day on Monday, sunshine will mix with afternoon clouds, a high 70. Showers Monday night. Tuesday, mostly cloudy. Showers, maybe a scattered thunderstorm, high 67. Cool and damp on Wednesday with times of showers. So scattered thunderstorms, a high 64. Mostly cloudy Thursday, a chance for showers, high 68. 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
0: Red Solo Cup, you're more than just plastic. You're more than amazing, you're more than fantastic. And believe me that I'm not the least bit sarcastic when I look at you and say, Red Solo Cup, you're not just a cup.
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6: Mostly clear as we head toward daybreak on Monday. Temperatures starting in the upper 40s. For the day on Monday, sunshine will mix with afternoon clouds, a high 70. Showers Monday night. Tuesday, mostly cloudy. Showers, maybe a scattered thunderstorm, high 67. Cool and damp on Wednesday with times of showers. So scattered thunderstorms, a high 64. Mostly cloudy Thursday, a chance for showers, high 68. From the WSAW News Channel 7 studio, I'm First Alert Meteorologist Jeremy Sabin.

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Mostly clear as we head toward daybreak on Monday. Temperatures starting in the upper 40s. For the day on Monday, sunshine will mix with afternoon clouds, a high 70. Showers Monday night. Tuesday, mostly cloudy. Showers, maybe a scattered thunderstorm, high 67. Cool and damp on Wednesday with times of showers, so scattered thunderstorms, a high 64. Mostly cloudy Thursday, a chance for showers, high 68. From the WSAW News Channel 7 studio, I'm First Alert Meteorologist Jeremy Sabin.

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2: Mostly clear as we head toward daybreak on Monday. Temperatures starting in the upper 40s. For the day on Monday, sunshine will mix with afternoon clouds, a high 70. Showers Monday night. Tuesday, mostly cloudy. Showers, maybe a scattered thunderstorm, high 67. Cool and damp on Wednesday with times of showers. Some scattered thunderstorms, a high 64. Mostly cloudy Thursday, a chance for showers, high 68. From the WSAW News Channel 7 studio, I'm First Florida Meteorologist Jeremy Sabin.

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Mostly sunny skies to start out on your Monday with partly cloudy skies later in the day. Today with a high of 73. Couple isolated showers cannot be completely ruled out later in the day, but better chances for rain on Tuesday. 54 for the low temperature tonight with mainly cloudy skies overnight, and then 68 for the high on Tuesday with thunderstorms possible around midday and through the early afternoon. Severe weather is not expected. From the WCW News Channel 7 studio, I'm First Alert meteorologist Spencer Berman.

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4: Good morning. The United States and Iran have reached a preliminary agreement to end their war and reopen the Strait of Hormuz, potentially resolving a conflict that began at the end of February. The agreement still requires formal signing on Friday in Switzerland and gives both sides just 60 days to resolve remaining issues concerning Iran's nuclear program. 12 people, including 11 skydivers and a pilot, died Sunday when a small plane crashed in western Missouri. Authorities said the aircraft went down near Butler Memorial Airport. An official told CNN the single-engine turboprop failed to gain visual altitude after takeoff. The plane crashed roughly 300 yards from the runway. And a recent report from Forward Analytics suggests that 84,000 new homes will be needed in Wisconsin by decade's end to meet demand. Just 3 years ago, that number was 140,000 units. The new data shows Wisconsin's prime working age population, those aged 25 to 64, is likely to drop by around 200,000 by 2030. Still, researchers believe the state should build more than that 84,000-unit target to both retain younger residents and attract new ones.
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5: Central Wisconsin.
6: Mostly sunny skies start out on your Monday with partly cloudy skies later in the day today with a high of 73. Couple isolated showers cannot be completely ruled out later in the day, but better chances for rain on Tuesday. 54 for the low temperature tonight with mainly cloudy skies overnight, and then 68 for the high on Tuesday with thunderstorms possible around midday and through the early afternoon. Severe weather is not expected. From the WCW News Channel 7 studio, I'm First Alert meteorologist Spencer Furman.

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3: Wakey, wakey, eggs and bakey. 603 is the wake-up call, Big Red and Dana. We are halfway through June already.
4: Oh, my gosh, stop.
3: Stop it.
4: We're already just blowing through the summer, you know? I mean, it's not even summer yet.
3: It wasn't even. It didn't even feel like summer over the weekend. What the hell was that yesterday?
4: This morning, even, when I went out to start getting my car, I'm like, ooh, I had to put a little heat on in the vehicle.
3: Right?
4: What is this?
3: What, like, I understand there's some parts of the year where it's like, okay, that's just Wisconsin being Wisconsin. June 15th.
4: Yeah.
3: What are we doing, Wisconsin?
4: Hey, at least today's going to be a pretty perfect day.
3: Sweet.
4: Sunny, high of 75. I mean, that's like idyllic.
3: I'll take it. Yeah. All right. We got lots of things going on today. First of all, we have more chances for you to get qualified if you want to send your points. You want to go to town? Do you want to Punta Cana?
4: Well, listen for that first cue to call coming up at 7:40. Get signed up at Y1065.com. We got our bonus qualifier at 9:40 as well. A couple shots this morning.
3: So what's that email I saw this morning about us having a Maroney month? Monday?
4: It's Megan Maroney Monday. Because we got one last pair of last minute tickets that we must have found in a drawer somewhere because her concert is coming up this Thursday.
3: Oh.
4: At Summerfest.
3: Okay.
4: So these are very last minute. Sold out Cloud 9 tour. We got one last pair of tickets that we're supposed to blow out at some point this morning.
3: What did anybody tell me? I'd gone. You didn't tell me you had those tickets? Man. All right. So I guess that's on you, Maroney Monday. So don't call and be like, yeah, I won tickets. And then call back 5 minutes later and be like, I realize I can't get off work.
4: Yeah, exactly.
3: Okay.
4: It's this Thursday.
3: It's Thursday. Yes. If you can go Thursday and it's not going to mess with your Friday and whatever, get your stuff figured out first. Before you call and decide you want to win them, okay?
4: Mm-hmm.
3: But if you can win them, if you can enjoy them, have at it.
4: Yeah.
3: We got a pair coming up for you, okay? So birthdays, anniversaries, got that coming up at 6:40.
4: If you know someone celebrating this morning, let us know. 715-342-WYTE.
3: The first, just the headlines.
4: Well, it's not every day you hear about people trying to break into jail, but here we are.
3: Wow, okay.
4: So, our moron did end up getting into jail, but the good old-fashioned way. So we learned why he wanted to break in coming up in headlines.
3: Was he hungry?
4: No.
3: No?
4: Well, maybe hungry for something, but not food. Silence.
3: Lauren Elena, Chase Matthew, good morning. Not doing it.

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1: Coming up next, we'll find out what we missed overnight with just the headlines. We learn about a Florida man busted with something in his vehicle. I think his man card should be immediately revoked.
0: A merce? He had a merce? Hold on, let me get my wallet out of my merce.
1: Worse than that.
2: Didn't win the lotto, but the dogs won. Didn't bag a big one, but I saw one. Just the things to do, it ain't a long one. So I can't complain.

0: I'm a real Uber Mindy.
1: It's the King. 620. It's the Y 106.5 wake up call. Big Red and Dana, happy Monday to you. All right, hippie. Dust them off. What'd we miss?
2: It's the Y106.5 wake-up call with Big Red and Dana. Sometimes the headlines are all you need.
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2: It's just the headlines with Dana.
4: Study. One-third of Gen Xers and 50% of millennials still tapping parents for cash?
1: Dude, okay. I call shenanigans.
4: So Gen Xers, 46 to 61 years old. What?
1: No.
4: A third of that age range is still...
1: Okay, I'd be willing to venture that maybe a third of those folks still have parents alive.
4: That's what we were saying. I know that sounds morbid, but like probably true. You're telling me there's 60-year-olds out there that are still tapping their parents for cash?
1: Right.
4: What?
1: Right. So you're 60. Your folks, if they're alive, are 80 or 90 years old.
4: Yes.
1: And you're tapping the
4: folks.
1: They're
4: paying your housing, your mortgage, your medical, your education. I don't think
1: shenanigans.
4: So. Yeah.
1: Nope.
4: Come on now. These studies.
1: I don't agree.
4: Florida man busted with 34 open cans of White Claw in his car. Sir. I mean, not only does drinking and driving make you look like a complete doofus, but the fact that
1: I thought you were going to say something else.
4: Well, I mean, White Claw?
1: Too.
4: I mean, we all know a little bit more about you than I think you want us to know.
1: Yeah, you're just rolling, killing, crushing White Claws as you're driving. Like, okay, that I know all I need to know about you, sir. Good Lord.
4: Man. Car crashes into gate at Camp Pendleton with over 100 pounds of cocaine and fentanyl. That made it easy.
1: What?
4: Uh-huh. I couldn't find in the story if these guys were like military or why they were. It didn't say. It just said that they were like the whole, you know, camp got put into lockdown and they eventually found the two suspects. Crashed into the gate.
1: Okay. In case y'all don't know, Camp Pendleton, the home of a whole bunch of bad A Marines.
4: Correct.
1: So that's probably not the place that you want to show up to with a whole van load of drugs.
4: Correct.
1: Not now.
4: They also do, like, I remember because my brother graduated boot camp at Camp Pendleton. Uh-huh. And I remember how nerve-wracking it was when we were pulling in because they basically tear your whole vehicle apart.
1: Oh, yeah.
4: I mean, they lift your hood. They jack
1: underneath
4: everything.
1: Underneath the truck or whatever. They got the mirrors going to your truck and dogs walk around it. Like, I mean,
4: even when you're
1: getting on a military base is not a...
4: Yeah, it's nerve-wracking. It'll make you think that you're like doing something wrong and you're not. Right. You know? So
1: I swear it's just a chicken sandwich you're smelling like just lunch.
4: Right.
1: Yeah, it does.
4: Nice
1: military getting on military bases.
4: Yeah.
1: Been on a ton of them.
4: Yes.
1: Yeah, it's not easy. And you're showing up to, dude.
4: And crashing
1: Camp
4: into the gate.
1: Pendleton.
4: Yeah.
1: You're showing up there, crashing into the gate with as a bad day.
4: Bad day. Oklahoma man with warrants tries to dig his way into jail to see his girlfriend, gets arrested. Well, now you get to hang out with your girlfriend, but probably across the street.
1: But okay, let's be honest. Here's how this went down. Bill, you better bring me that or we're through.
4: Yeah.
1: But I don't want, you realize what I got to do? I'm going to end up getting trouble.
4: Yeah.
1: You better do it. Fine.
4: Oh, absolutely.
1: That's how that all went down.
4: Yeah, you're digging into jail to see your girlfriend in jail.
1: Right.
4: Oof, that's the real story I want to hear was what were you doing?
1: Right. Were you really in love?
4: Right. His excuse, though, he said he was trying to plant a flower, so I don't think cops bought that one. I'm just planting a flower.
1: Wow. Yeah. That's the best you can come up with?
4: That was the best, yeah. I mean, I guess what his plan was to tunnel in? I mean, my God. It's a female prison.
1: Okay, got a question. Did he at least bring a flower?
4: No.
1: To plant?
4: No.
1: You know what I'm saying? If you're going to come up with that excuse, it's like, all right, well, where's your plant?

0: forgot it at home.
1: Ah, shoot. I knew I forgot something.
0: I knew I forgot something. What about the shovel? Dang it. Wasn't very prepared for this.
1: Yikes.
0: Eric Church, Luke Combs on the way. Wow, that's a whole boatload of stupid right there. And we got birthdays and anniversaries.
1: Let us know on the Feltz's Dairy Store Talk and text line if you know anyone celebrating. 715-342-WITE.
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1: Morning, happy Monday.
0: All right, time to do some birthdays, anniversary. Did you get them in? Come on, please.
2: Once a year we celebrate with stupid hats and plastic plates. The fact that you were able to make another trip around the sign.
0: All right, today's Monday, June 15th, the 166th day of the year.
3: It's National Man Day.
0: It's National Kiss a Wookiee Day.
3: And Prune Day.
0: Go figure, it's Man Day. Yeah. You can kiss a Wookiee Day.
3: And Prune. Prune's got to keep you regular.
0: Hey, man. Speaking of which, 6 days till Father's Day.
3: 19 days left till America's 250.
0: This day in history, 1775, Mr. George W. George Washington, that different George.
3: The OG.
0: The OG, yeah. George W. George Washington, appointed as Commander-in-Chief of the First Continental Army.
3: 1864, the Arlington National Cemetery is established. 200 acres are set aside as a military cemetery by U.S. Secretary of War Edwin M. Stanton.
0: This day in history, where we go? Hee-haw. Debuted on TV.
3: That sounded like the clip you have of Erica finding the mouse.
0: I think, who knew that Erica actually did the remake?
3: I was
0: going to
3: say.
0: That
3: sounds just like it. 1983, Loretta Lynn's Coal Miner's Daughter album was certified gold.
4: Yeah, I'm proud to be a coal miner's daughter.
0: Oh, classic.
4: I remember well the well where I drew water.
0: Yeah, that was a good record.
3: Celebrating some celebrity birthdays, country star Parker McCollum, 34.
0: Doogie Howser, Neil Patrick Harris himself, turns... Make sure this can make you feel old because I remember watching this on TV. He's 53.
3: Yeah. Leah Remini, she's from King of Queens, 56.
0: The Ice Cube, speaking of OGs, 57.
3: Courtney Cox, 62.
0: Helen Hunt turned 63.
3: And Jim Belushi, 72.
0: Happy birthday, local celebrities. Mary Beckham celebrates today.
3: And Karen DeFries has a birthday.
0: Had somebody call in the Feltz's Dairy Store talking text line for a birthday.
5: Rhonda Bijewski. She turns 50 today.
0: Oh, the big 5-0. You care for a brother. What do you want to tell her?
5: Well, happy birthday from her family and her husband.
0: He was very good about it.
3: Yeah.
0: So I thought, man, you better toe that line. No, he was a smart man.
3: Mm-hmm.
0: So there you go. Happy birthday anniversaries. If it was yours today, nobody called up to wish you happy birthday or anniversary.
3: They don't love you.
0: Nope. Not like we do. Like we get another long music set on the way for you. FGL and Luke Bryan teaming up. Justin Moore. WSAW First Alert Forecast.
3: Today's looking like a gorgeous day. Partly sunny, high in the around high of 73. And then tomorrow, cloudy with showers, but a high of 68. So
0: okay.
3: Whatevs.
0: All right. We'll deal with it. Also coming up for you, not only do we have a chance for you if you want a Punta Cana to get qualified to go on that really cool vacation.
3: We also have some last-minute Megan Maroney tickets. She's going to be at Summerfest this Thursday. So very last minute, the sold-out Cloud 9 tour.
0: Okay.
3: We got one last pair of tickets we're going to blow out.
0: So if you have, look at your schedule.
3: Yes.
0: Make sure that you're clear. We're only giving these away once. Don't call me back 30 seconds.
6: I'm sorry, I didn't realize what day it was.
0: Yeah. Thursday.
3: Yes.
0: Okay, if you're clear on Thursday night, you want to go. Got your chance to see Megan Maroney coming up at 6:44.
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1: Good morning. The United States and Iran have reached a preliminary agreement to end their war and reopen the Strait of Hormuz, potentially resolving a conflict that began at the end of February. The agreement still requires formal signing on Friday in Switzerland and gives both sides just 60 days to resolve remaining issues concerning Iran's nuclear program. 12 people, including 11 skydivers and a pilot, died Sunday when a small plane crashed in western Missouri. Authorities said the aircraft went down near Butler Memorial Airport. An official told CNN the single-engine turboprop failed to gain visual altitude after takeoff. The plane crashed roughly 300 yards from the runway. And a recent report from Forward Analytics suggests that 84,000 new homes will be needed in Wisconsin by decade's end to meet demand. Just 3 years ago, that number was 140,000 units. The new data shows Wisconsin's prime working-age population, those aged 25 to 64, is likely to drop by around 200,000 by 2030. Still, researchers believe the state should build more than that 84,000-unit target to both retain younger residents and attract new ones.
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2: weather. Mostly sunny skies start out on your Monday with partly cloudy skies later in the day today with a high of 73. A couple isolated showers cannot be completely ruled out later in the day, but better chances for rain on Tuesday. 54 for the low temperature tonight with mainly cloudy skies overnight, and then 68 for the high on Tuesday with thunderstorms possible around midday and through the early afternoon. Severe weather is not expected. From the WCW News Channel 7 studio, I'm First Alert Meteorologist Spence Furman.
0: From the Ho-Chunk Gaming Nakusa studio, this is Y106.5 WYTE Marshfield, Wausau, Plover. 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

Hey, everybody, this is Eddie Montgomery from Montgomery Gentry, and you're listening to The Wake Up Call with Big Red and Dana. I hope they paid me a lot of money to say that. I can't sleep.

0: I love that song, man. Blake, that's Let Him In anyway. 712. It's the week. I'm called Big Red and Dana.
1: Well, we talk about it all the time. Like, people moving into their dream home, they find out it's haunted.
0: Right.
1: And then they can sue because it was never disclosed, right? Yeah. But coming up next, imagine if you could sue over having a jerk neighbor. We learn about one guy that's a man of the people.
0: Oh, I would win every day, Patrick. I'm just kidding. I love my neighbor.

0: Yeehaw.
1: Yeah, long live cowgirls.
0: Here's Morgan Wallen. Today's best country. It's Y-Wood, a 6.5 wake-up call. Big Red and Danner. Happy Monday. What's up, hippie?
2: Well, something we can all probably relate to. We've all probably had a bad neighbor or two in our life. Maybe we've been that bad neighbor. I don't know.
0: My neighbor Patrick was listening as I called him out, and he was like,

0: That came. Yeah.
1: You got shot.
2: But did you die?
0: That came after more than a year of harassment. Over 40 calls to 911. You know, like this guy calling 911 on him.
3: How did this guy get shot and that dude's not in jail?
0: That's what. Minneapolis. That's the only thing I can think of. Because that was my big question in this whole story. Because I'm like, wait, shouldn't it end there?
3: Right.
0: Shouldn't this have just ended after this guy got shot? I guess not. Because then he had to do his research on his own. Found out that there was a restraining order filed against this guy in 2015 by the previous owner. So he's saying the sellers had a duty to disclose this information that would have affected an ordinary buyer's use and enjoyment of the property.
3: Fair enough.
0: I mean, honestly, yeah, totally.
3: Yeah.
0: I mean,
3: having a crabby get off my lawn guy, whatever.
0: Yeah.
3: You know, you're taking shots.
0: Yeah.
3: Like in your front yard, yes. From neighbor, you got restraining orders going. Yeah.
0: This guy
3: man.
0: Was shot in 2024. It's 2026. How is this not gone to court and this guy right. that shot him in jail or something?
3: Well, you said it best.
0: I know. I know. Minneapolis.
3: You don't go to jail for stuff in there. You know? Never mind. I mean, that's twice the good. Yay!
0: Larry I'm has growing learned up. Something.
3: I'm growing Aww. Up. Aww. All right, more music on the way for you. Alan Jackson got Zach Bryan on the way, and hopefully, you've learned something by now because you know 7:40 is coming up. And what does that mean, hippie?
0: That means it's your first chance of the day of the week to get qualified for Do You Want a Punta Cana thanks to Apple Vacations.
3: Got that coming up next, 7:22.
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0: today's best country. Y106.5. It's a wake-up call. Big Red Dana. Some people living on love. Some people living on adrenaline. You know, they just live life on the edge. One woman, well, she was living life on the edge, and literally her last words, the rope, the rope.
1: Oh, gosh.
0: Talk about that scariness coming up for you next. Oh, it's so wack. Zach Bryan first.

0: Chris and Preston, that's Low Cash Wrong Heart. 7:42 is the wake up call. Big Red and Dana, honestly, when I heard this story, my heart dropped.
1: Yeah. Oof.
0: So I'm like, one of my, like, I love the idea of like bungee jumping.
1: Sure.
0: Jumping out of planes or whatever, because like, it's adrenaline, like, affects people differently. Like, if you're like not so scared of something, then your body only releases so much adrenaline because sure. It's, you know, it's like whatevs. Kind of thing. But for me, like, I'm scared of heights.
1: Uh-huh.
0: So jumping, or like, I've only bungee jumped so far. I'd love to jump out of a plane, but I'm going to have to wear Depends.
1: Sure.
0: I'll probably pee myself, maybe something else, whatever, but it's going to scare me. But I know the adrenaline butt rush is going to be ridiculous because I'm going to be so scared to do it, but I want to do it so bad.
1: Okay.
0: But it's not the jumping part that scares me. It's the landing.
1: Yeah, well, that's an important part.
0: That's an important part, especially when you're jumping, bungee jumping. Three men arrested on homicide charges.
1: Oh, no.
0: Over a bungee jumping incident. 21-year-old Brazilian woman. She's got six names. Maria Eduarda Rodriguez de Frentes was killed on Saturday. Workers at a bungee jumping event in Limeira, Sao Paulo, pushed her off a bridge.
1: What?
0: The Skeleton Bridge, right? It's an abandoned railway bridge about 130 feet above a ravine. You're not even jumping above water or anything. You're just above a ravine. Like, there's not but big rocks.
1: Also,
0: below you.
1: Why are they pushing? Like, can't you jump on your own terms? I mean, ooh.
0: There's a video of I am not going to watch said video, but there's a video circulating on social media showing staff carrying her horizontally towards the edge in a Superman pose and then releasing her. And I thought it was her last words. Then all of a sudden you hear someone from the crowd yelling, "The rope, the rope."
1: Oh my gosh. Oh my gosh. That important piece, the rope.
0: Apparently unaware, the rope was not secured to the woman as they launched her over the edge. Nothing, just bye. Woo!
1: That, like we talked about off air, like, that is the epitome of you had one job.
0: Right.
1: Attach the rope.
0: Someone's job was to click.
1: Yes. I mean, that's your job.
0: Her fiance, who was at the event, was treated for shock.
1: Well, yeah.
0: After learning of her death, apparently, thank God, maybe he didn't watch it. Because he had to learn of her death.
1: Oh, my gosh.
0: So, three men, ages 27 to 42, arrested on homicide charges.
1: Oh, my gosh.
0: Dude, you launched a chick off a bridge.
1: Yeah.
0: Oh, my God.
1: Yeah.
0: That is, like, that, so, when I went bungee jumping over in Germany.
1: Did they push you? Is that common?
0: No.
1: Okay.
0: No. They, it's very much, that type of thing, if you're ever in an airplane, if you go skydiving, mm-hmm. if you ever go to do bungee jumping, and they're going to push you off, walk away.
1: Yes.
0: Walk away. There's, like, you have to physically make that choice.
1: Well, you should be able to be like, no, change my mind.
0: Yep.
1: Unclip me.
0: And if someone, if you're in an airplane, I'm sure it happens all the time.
1: Yes.
0: Someone gets up to the edge, you're like, no, I'm good. Never mind. I changed my mind. You can't do anything.
1: Correct.
0: It's their choice. You can't push them.
1: Correct.
0: Because as soon as they say no when you push them, you're liable.
1: I'm sure they still have, you've signed that you have to pay whatever, but I don't have to jump.
0: Yeah, you're going to pay anyway.
1: Yeah.
0: For a second, if you decide no, hey, that's on, there is no refunds.
1: Exactly.
0: You were up here anyway, so we're going to take your money anyhow. Yeah, so whatever. I don't care if you jump or not.
1: Yeah.
0: That's part of the deal. When you go, when I went over in Germany, I made the choice to jump anyway, even though when I looked down.
1: Oh, I'm sure, yeah.
0: There was a big air mattress there. I was not over said air mattress.
1: You want to shift the air mattress first for me, bud? Thanks.
0: I jumped anyway.
1: Yeah.
0: Even though I'm like, man, if this thing snaps, I'm not landing on that mattress.
1: Oh, yeah.
0: And I did it anyway, which made it even scarier. But it was awesome. But, dude, you can't push somebody out.
1: No!
0: That is my worst nightmare right there is like... Abba.
1: Yeah, no doubt. Everybody's worse.
0: All right, we're not pushing you. But we want you to push some buttons.
1: Yeah, we are encouraging you because it is that time, your first chance of the day, of the week, to get qualified for Do You Want a Pootacana?
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1: Good morning. The United States and Iran have reached a preliminary agreement to end their war and reopen the Strait of Hormuz, potentially resolving a conflict that began at the end of February. The agreement still requires formal signing on Friday in Switzerland and gives both sides just 60 days to resolve remaining issues concerning Iran's nuclear program. 12 people, including 11 skydivers and a pilot, died Sunday when a small plane crashed in western Missouri. Authorities said the aircraft went down near Butler Memorial Airport. An official told CNN the single-engine turboprop failed to gain visual altitude after takeoff. The plane crashed roughly 300 yards from the runway. And a recent report from Forward Analytics suggests that 84,000 new homes will be needed in Wisconsin by decade's end to meet demand. Just 3 years ago, that number was 140,000 units. The new data shows Wisconsin's prime working-age population, those aged 25 to 64, is likely to drop by around 200,000 by 2030. Still, researchers believe the state should build more than that 84,000-unit target to both retain younger residents and attract new ones.
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2: weather. Mostly sunny skies start out on your Monday with partly cloudy skies later in the day today with a high of 73. A couple isolated showers cannot be completely ruled out later in the day, but better chances for rain on Tuesday. 54 for the low temperature tonight with mainly cloudy skies overnight, and then 68 for the high on Tuesday with thunderstorms possible around midday and through the early afternoon. Severe weather is not expected. From the WCW News Channel 7 studio, I'm First Alert meteorologist Spence Furman.
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0: Ladies and gentlemen, can I please have your attention? I've just been handed an urgent and horrifying news story. 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
2: Yes. Oh, I'm so happy. Hold me.

0: such a trashy song.
1: Yeah, so many questions.
0: Craylon James. Water Twin. 8:12, it's a wake-up call. 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
1: Coming up next, we'll find out what's going down, not in Hollywood, but just the entertainment, really sports world. Both NBA and NHL championships were decided over the weekend, and some local gals at Almond Bancroft made history for their school as well.
0: Right, and I got a bone to pick with somebody that works out at Sand Valley.
1: Oh, boy.
0: Uh-huh. Wait, were you and me? I think I lost a friend over the weekend.

0: Toe Tapper. That's Tucker Wedmore, brunette. It's 818, the Y106.5 wake-up call, Big Red and Dana. Time to find out what's going on in Tinseltown. Well, more of a celebrity kind of thing, right?
1: Yeah.
0: Me.
2: 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Because 60 seconds is actually generous.
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1: Well, New York City's rejoicing after the New York Knicks claimed their first NBA championship since 1973 on Saturday night.
0: Rejoicing or they're rioting?
1: Well, probably both. Yeah. Their 94-90 come-from-behind win over the San Antonio Spurs marked the culmination of just a two-month playoff run. And then the Carolina Hurricanes held the Vegas Golden Knights to five total goals in games 4 and 5 and used quite a defense in a 3-0 shutout last night to win their first NHL Stanley Cup in 20 years. So
0: Somebody's pumped. Big
1: wins for some franchises.
0: Nice.
1: Almond Bancroft going local, bringing home its first WIAA State Softball Championship. After outlasting defending champ Belmont in the Division 5 title game on Saturday, it was a rematch from last year, so they got a little comeuppance.
0: Right.
1: Almond Bancroft led 10-6 entering the seventh before breaking it open with six more runs to seal the deal.
0: 16-8.
1: Yeah.
0: They just opened a can of whoop butt.
1: Oh, yeah. That was a commanding win.
0: Yeah.
1: So congrats, ladies.
0: Well, I got a bone to pick with a friend that works out at a local golf course. I understand. When you work at certain places, like let's say your security, sort of like Morgan Wallen tossed that security guard's phone the other day, and that kind of made headlines. It's because when you work there, you're not supposed to do certain things.
1: Sure.
0: Okay, so if you're working security or someplace like that at a concert venue, you're not supposed to ask the artist for their autograph, stuff like that. Well, there's a local golf course around here that a lot of people fly into. Oh.

0: Patrick Mahomes playing golf here. Hurry. I mean, just come play golf.
1: What would your plan have been? Just to show off or
0: go
1: what?
0: Go play golf. I'd have just got around and been like, woo, woo. Happened to be hanging around the 19th hole when he finishes. Hey, look, it's Patrick Mahomes.
1: If it's that prestigious of a golf course, something tells me that you can't just the day of get, as commoners, get just a day of round. And I'm sure if you could, it'd be like probably pretty expensive.
0: I'd have got a loan.
1: Quick run to the bank. Hey,
0: yeah.
1: I got any.
0: Yeah. I mean, granted, it was on Saturday and they weren't open, but, whatevs.
1: Oh, yeah.
0: So not only did Almond beat Bancroft in the finals. So ladies were putting in some work. A whole bunch of ladies apparently showed up to put the smackdown on a very large record set in Australia. Aim from Rapids called to let us know about this one.
2: Are you aware that 1,433 women gathered in Rockford, Illinois to smash Australia's record of 1,002 all women riders riding in the same city at the same time? The reason I tell you that is at least four people were from Wisconsin Rapids.
0: That many women on the road at the same time has got to be dangerous. And they probably didn't get any accidents, but they probably caused a bunch of them.
2: Get ready with the mute button. F*** you, Rick.
0: I love you.
2: You can stop muting now. But yeah, I just found it really, really cool. Deb and her sister Pam went and took part, and it was women riders. Men could not even be in the back seat of the bike.
1: Yeah.
0: Well, I mean, let's be honest. No men are getting on the back seat of the bike. So
2: that was an easy rule
0: to skirt. Nobody was like, hey, babe, want to go riding with me? Yeah, you got to sit on the back, though. Yeah, I'm good. You have fun.
2: No, you got that button again, Dana. But here's the thing. They had people from 17 to 87.
0: It's awesome. Was it just to break a world record? Was there a cause behind it? Or
2: Unfortunately, just to smash Australia. And they're trying for the Midwest record now.
0: That's pretty cool.
1: I mean,
0: that's at least good.
1: To be fair, though, Red, you want to talk about teeing the ball up for you, polishing it off, giving you the club. I mean,
0: all women riders.
1: Men can't even be on the back. Well,
0: did they block off city streets? That's all I'm at. For public safety, did they block off the entire route?
1: It's funny because it's true. And you know what? I'll be Noah's passenger princess the rest of my life. I don't care. Whatever. What ifs?
0: Yeah, I've never, I got to say, in all the years I've been riding, and my uncles all rode, and you know, I've known a lot of riders. I don't know that I've ever seen a dude on the back.
1: No, I mean, I
0: just weight distribution, just itself.
1: Sure.
0: I mean, your woman maybe say, you know, 150 pounds on front.
1: Yeah.
0: Dude's 300, 250 pounds on back.
1: Dumb and Dumber.
0: Right.
1: You know,
0: yeah. It just doesn't work.
1: The aesthetics
0: well,
1: are.
0: There you go.
1: Yeah, the aesthetics too. But yeah
0: plus, right. If you're the dude on the.
1: Just saying, man.
0: No guy wants to be on the back with his chick right. I'm just, no.
1: Yeah. You know.
0: But hey, kudos to you guys. So. All right, more music on the way for you. Corey Kent, George Burge. It's a Maroney Monday.
1: Yes. Yeah, we're still holding on to them. We still got that pair of last-minute tickets, like very last-minute, to see Megan Maroney this Thursday for her sold-out Cloud 9 tour at Summerfest. We're going to be doing that cue to call pretty shortly here.
0: Yeah, and we'll find out what's going on in the country music world. 90 seconds to Nashville on the way as well. It's 8:25.
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way. We was falling fast, we was jumping in. Blue jean halo hanging off a limb. Two American kids, just like them. 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

0: wonderful. Corey Kent, 837 is a wake-up call. Big Red and Dana coming up next. Find out what's going on in the country music world. 90 Seconds is in Nashville. Well, one FIFA Cup soccer fan has found his way into Ella Langley's heart. And Tyler Farr, he's found himself in the hospital.
1: Uh-oh.
0: And had to cancel some dates. What did that redneck?

0: Is he ever a really good friend? 843, it's a wake-up call. Big Red and Dana, here's what's going on in the country music world.
1: It's the Y106.5 wake-up call with Big Red and Dana. Put those boots on, because it's getting deep. 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
0: Well, Tyler Farr had to bow out of a concert Saturday night in Connecticut. Pretty good reason. Canceled an appearance at the Gosham Stampede after apparently he was stampeded. Sustained a concussion during a vehicle mishap on his farm.
2: Ooh.
0: Farr reshared the post of from the Gosham Stampede on his Instagram stories, but did not elaborate on the situation or the cancellation. I thought it was because Tyler Farr does some, that dude does some pretty dumb stuff.
2: Sure.
0: He does like a lot of pranks and stuff like that that ends up with him being injured. So my first thought was, what dumb stuff did he do out in the farm that he got himself injured? So, no word, though. He did get a concussion. Hopefully, he's okay from that. All right, so the world's eyes right now are on America, or the FIFA, right?
2: Yeah.
0: The World Cup, as it were. It was funny. Over the weekend, I was watching a band perform, and the drummer was, as they were introducing him, he was like from Venezuela or something like that.
2: Okay.
0: Dude was saying the entire time the band played, he was watching the soccer match on TV.
2: Oh, yeah.
0: Like, how do you keep up with the song and all that and watch the game?
2: Yeah.
0: He did.
2: Yeah.
0: Watched the entire game. Just the band was amazing. But so all eyes focused on like U.S. right now, or just, you know, just soccer in general. Not politics for everyone, because one guy, he's watching. He's from Germany. Right. They're kind of doing the tour of America right now, seeing the real country for the first time. A German soccer fan named Frank posting videos about discovering Bass Pro Shops, Waffle House, Bucky's. You know what I'm saying? He's getting Southern tour of America.
2: He's right. I mean, he's hitting them all.
0: But musically, he stumbled across Ella Langley. For the first time, tweeted out, best discovery of our road trip has been a musician called Ella Langley. We've never heard of her before. And after hearing her on pretty much every country radio station, we become big fans. So basically, she's the soundtrack for our road trip.
2: Nice.
0: Pretty cool, right? Well, Ella found out about it. Invited him to DM her. Next thing you know, he's posting and gets 6 million likes. We're going to Ella Langley concert on the 18th, and we're even going to meet her. That's going to be at the Oklahoma City Zoo Amphitheater in Oklahoma City.
2: Nice.
0: So that's pretty cool.
2: Yeah.
0: So good. Discovering America. I love the Bucky's, Waffle House.
2: Bass Pro Shop, number
0: Bass
2: one.
0: Pro
2: that's
0: Shops.
2: Right.
0: Yeah, buddy. You're getting some America right there. Welcome to our world. All right, there you go. That's what's going on in the country music world. 90 Seconds in Nashville. What's going on in your world? Okay, do me a favor, y'all. Let me clear my phone lines. Look at your calendar, okay? Are you free Thursday night?
2: This Thursday night.
0: This Thursday night. Are you free?
2: Can you make yourself free?
0: Yeah. And is Friday not a problem? Either you can, you know, show up later to work or whatever.
2: Or you could just hoof it, you know?
0: Because we want you to go see Megan Maroney.
2: We got one last pair of tickets to her sold-out Cloud 9 tour this Thursday at AmFam Amphitheater at Summerfest in Milwaukee. If you want some, get some. 6 caller right now on the Feltus Dairy Star Talk text line, 715-342-WITE.
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0: Mostly sunny skies to start out with more clouds later in the day today with breezy wind gusts of up to 20 to 25 miles an hour. Temperatures topping out around 73 for the high, cooling off to 54 degrees tonight with mainly cloudy skies. A couple isolated showers cannot be ruled out later on this evening into the overnight, but a better chance for rain on Tuesday with showers and thunderstorms around midday during the early afternoon as well with a high of 68. From the WCW News Shell 7 studio, I'm First Alert Meteorologist Spence Furman.
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5: What? 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

0: Blake, pour me a drink. Today's Best Country. It's the Live with a 6.5 wake up call. Big Red and Dana. I was out over the weekend. The wife and I having some drinks. Saw a local band. Okay. I've seen Devil Went Down to Georgia performed hundreds of times over my radio career, going down to Nashville. If y'all want to see an amazing local band, they are out of Madison, but they play around here all the time. Frank Martin Bush and the Names. Probably the best live performance I've ever seen, other than Charlie, of this song. Go check him out.
1: The devil went down to Georgia. He was looking for a soul to steal. He was in a bind because he was way behind and he was willing to make a deal. When he came across this young man sewing on a fiddle and playing it hot, and the devil jumped up on a hickory stump and said, boy,

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1: Heck yeah, and the 2026 Concerts on the Square series is going to continue this Wednesday night. Downtown Wausau on the 400 block with Brad Emanuel Band taking the stage at 6 o'clock. There's going to be local food vendors, tasty food, stuff to do. Bring a lawn chair, bring the fam. It's a fun time.
0: Get him up, get him up, get him up, get him up. That's what he does. We can

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1: Well, congratulations to Corey Maurer from Edgar. 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
1: 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And he's got your next shot if you want to get qualified for Do You Want a Punta Cana with Apple Vacations. 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

Mostly sunny skies to start out with more clouds later in the day today with breezy wind gusts of up to 20 to 25 miles an hour. Temperatures topping out around 73 for the high, cooling off to 54 degrees tonight with mainly cloudy skies. A couple isolated showers cannot be ruled out later on this evening into the overnight, but a better chance for rain on Tuesday with showers and thunderstorms around midday during the early afternoon as well with a high of 68. From the WCW News Channel 7 studio, First Alert meteorologist Spencer Berman.

That's Dolly getting us ready for the new Tom Rewind, a little appetizer, and Jolene, today's best country. It's Y106.5. You got a request you want to hear for the new Tom Rewind at 715-342-WYTE. Belts Dairy Store talking text line. Hit him up now. And New Kane Brown, this is Woman. Hey, it's not.

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1: 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From the Ho-Chunk Gaming Nakusa Studio, this is Y106.5, WYTE, Marshfield, Wausau, Plover.

That's Ella. That's me, her, in today's Best Country. It's Y106.5. Well, of course, she is among the artists that are going to be on the televised CMA Fest program coming up on ABC. And it's been announced that it'll be hosted by Riley Green alongside Good Morning America co-host Lara Spencer. And in addition to Ella Langley, there'll be performances by Bailey Zimmerman, Blake Shelton, the band Perry, Brothers Osborne, Carly Pierce, Cody Johnson, Deanna Carter, Fetty Wap, Florida Georgia Line, Gretchen Wilson, Hardy, Jason Aldean, Jelly Roll, Jordan Davis, Keith Urban, Lainey Wilson, Luke Bryan, Michael McDonald, the Red Clay Strays, Ricky Skaggs, Riley Green, Russell Dickerson, Shaboozy.

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Country music sings about hunting, fishing, and beer. 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

0: That's Kenny in Today's Best Country. It's Y106.5. Joe Malone here. And what you need for a Monday is a whole bunch of Today's Best Country. That's going to help your Monday roll by. I've got it for you in the form of 20 in a row. Part of that 20 in a row is the Noontime Rewind, 715-342-WYTE. You got a request you want to hear, let me know. And Shane Proffitt, Tyler Hubbard, Jelly Roll, Chris Jansen, Blake Shelton, and all of those worked in for 20 in a row. And we kick it off with Megan Maroney next. My station. 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

0: Mostly sunny skies to start out with more clouds later in the day today with breezy wind gusts of up to 20 to 25 miles an hour. Temperatures topping out around 73 for the high, cooling off to 54 degrees tonight with mainly cloudy skies. A couple isolated showers cannot be ruled out later on this evening into the overnight, but a better chance for rain on Tuesday with showers and thunderstorms around midday during the early afternoon as well with a high of 68. From the WCW News Channel 7 studio, I'm First Alert Meteorologist Spence Furman.
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0: At Southlands, we rolled 20 in a row. Today's best country. It's Y106.5. Jumbo Low, keeping it going with brand spanking new music. This is going to be on Cody Johnson's new album, Banks of the Trinity. It comes out on the 26th. This is called Horseback, and it's on Y106.5.
1: He's a ranch hand in a pinch, man. 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
1: Hello, who is this?
2: This is Hannah.
1: Hannah, how you doing today? What's going on?
2: Not much. I'm just getting back to work. I was just on my lunch hour.
1: How was lunch? What'd you have for lunch today?
2: I actually just ran home on my lunch hour and had a sandwich.
1: Okay, very cool. Nice. Hey, when you get back to work, you got some exciting news. You can tell all your coworkers that you are caller number 6.
2: Yay!
1: Congratulations. You are qualified now for Do You Wanna Punta Cana. So, do ya?
2: Oh, heck yeah.
1: Absolutely. Well, good luck. We're going to find out who gets to Punta Cana coming up on the 26th. The Y106.5 Wake Up Call with Big Red and Dana will take all of the qualifiers, choose one at random, and that person will be headed to Punta Cana, staying at a Rio resort for 5 nights, all-inclusive, courtesy of Apple Vacations. And just tell me the station, Hannah, that's giving you the chance to get to the Dominican Republic.
3: 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Junior Achievement is where dreams take flight. We are helping students connect what they learn in school to future work and career success. We are teaching them how to manage money to achieve financial security as adults. And we are showing them that starting a business also means changing lives and communities. 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
2: She was storming through the house that day, and I could tell she was leaving. And I thought, oh, she'll be back, till she turned around and pointed at the wall and

25 miles an hour this afternoon. A couple isolated showers cannot be ruled out later on this evening as well, but better chances for rain on Tuesday. 54 for the low temperature tonight with a few showers and mainly cloudy overnight, and then a few showers and thunderstorms on Tuesday around midday and during the early afternoon with a high of 68. From the WCAW News Channel 7 studio, I'm First Alert meteorologist Spencer Berman.

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0: Billy Zimmerman and Chevy Silverado in today's Best Country. It's Y106.5. 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

Jason Corbin in today's Best Country. It's Y106.5. He is coming to Wisconsin. He'll be at MC Music Fest on Saturday, August 8th at 8 o'clock. David Lee Murphy on stage the Friday night beforehand. So should be a good show. That's happening in Deerbrook, Wisconsin. Here's Jackson Dean now. Heavens to Betsy.

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0: Southern and Scotty McCreary in today's Best Country. It's Y106.5. Joe Malone here. And here's to better weather this Wednesday than we had last Wednesday so that we can get back to concerts on the square with Wausau Events. And this week it is Brad Emanuel who is slated to hit the stage. So grab your chairs and get ready to hang out this Wednesday night at 6 o'clock as the downtown 400 block will be just screaming with activity. Tons of people, always a good time, and we've got a whole bunch of concerts on the square coming up for the summer. Get the full rundown for who's scheduled to appear every Wednesday. We got the list at y1065.com, and yeah, I just looked at the WSAW first alert forecast for Wednesday. Does not look very dry. So we'll keep our fingers crossed and we'll keep you posted along with all of our good friends over at WSAW First Alert Weather Team. And more of today's Best Country on the way. Russell Dickerson coming up. Carrie Underwood worked in as well. And George Burge next.
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picture, wondering who's gonna kiss who first. You know what I'm talking about. Hey baby, what you doing tonight? It's butterflies and Bud Lights under the stars and on

5 miles an hour this afternoon. A couple isolated showers cannot be ruled out later on this evening as well, but better chances for rain on Tuesday. 54 for the low temperature tonight with a few showers and mainly cloudy overnight, and then a few showers and thunderstorms on Tuesday around midday and during the early afternoon with a high of 68. From the WCAW News Channel 7 studio, First Alert meteorologist Spencer Berman.

Cross Country. It's Y106.5. Joe Malone heading out. Greg Lee back at it for this work week. And he's coming up after 2 o'clock to take you back through the rest of your afternoon. Another chance for you to get qualified for Do You Want to Put to Con on the way at 3:40. And Dan and Shay now on Y106.5.

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Coming up, Morgan Wallen, Kenny Chesney, and how a songwriting session with Ella Langley and Miranda Lambert turned into a snake hunt. 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

0: Today's Best Country, Y106.5 with Kenny Chesney's Carry On. We're carrying on through Monday. Glad to be part of your day, and thanks a bunch for having me on, my friends. You're hanging with Greg Lee. And how redneck are we anyway? During a conversation between Ella Langley, Reba McEntire, and Miranda Lambert for Elle's Three Generations, Ella told a story about a songwriting session with Miranda that evolved into something else entirely. According to Ella, quote, "We were in the middle of a write, and I saw a snake. I tried to get up and catch it, and Miranda walked outside with a shotgun." And Lambert chimed in saying, "We were at the farm. We were trying to out-redneck each other. That's what we were doing." Before PETA calls in the troops, Ella clarified that no wildlife was hurt during the writing of these songs. "The snake did not get shot at," said Langley. "I scared it off, and she was mad at me for that. She's like, dang it. I was right there." Don't have to worry when you're in the writing room with Ella Langley and Miranda Lambert. Pretty darn safe, I'll tell you that. And speaking of Ella Langley, she's up next with Be Her right here on Y106.5. My country.
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Lauren, Elena, Chase, Matthew, all my exes. Good afternoon once again. It's Greg Lake coming up. Jelly Roll in 10 minutes. Stephen Moulton Jr. with Gary on today's Best Country, Y106.5.

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Today's Best Country, Y106.5, Stephen Molson Jr. with Gary. How you doing? It's Greg Lee. Welcome to Monday, and we're having a lot of fun today. It's nice to be back. Yes. Opened the door today to work, and it was glad, believe it or not, glad to be here. You know, you just miss the gang around here and the way we do things, and we have a good time, and it's back in the saddle again. Giddy up, my friends. Well, coming away at 3:40 this afternoon, I want to get you qualified for Do You Want a Punta Cana, where you qualify for a 6-day and 5-night all-inclusive trip for two to Punta Cana, Dominican Republic, with a stay at a Rio Resort Hotel from Apple Vacations. At 3:40 this afternoon, just be listening for the Do You Want a Punta Cana cue to call. Be caller number 6, and you're in for Do You Want a Punta Cana. Simple as that, okay? All right, here we go. I know I'm back, but something slipped my mind. I got a show to do on the way. Our WSAW First Alert Forecast, Bailey Zimmerman on the way in 10 minutes, Luke Combs with Bee Bayou, and coming up next hour, the price of World Cup tickets. 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
1: Sunny skies continue for the rest of this Monday afternoon. Temperature's still a little cool for this time of year. Highs today, 74. Tonight, mostly cloudy, few showers or thunderstorms after midnight. Lows near 53. Soggy weather at times Tuesday, partly sunny, occasional showers and storms. Highs near 69. And cooling off Wednesday as rainfall continues. Highs end near 66. From the WSAW News Channel 7 studio, I'm First Alert meteorologist Chad Franzen.

Country throwback here from 1995 from John Michael Montgomery. Good afternoon, one and all. You're sitting here with Greg Lee with Luke Combs on Y106.5.

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Hello, it's Greg Lee. Coming up, my friends Dylan Scott and Corey Kent with Cole Wetzel and the price of World Cup tickets. 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

0: Today's Best Country, Y106.5, Corey Kent, Cole Wetzel with Rocky Mountain Low. It's Greg Lee, and if you're a big, big soccer fan, of course, the big FIFA World Cup is happening. A stack of old 1994 World Cup tickets is giving soccer fans a jaw-dropping look at how much attending the tournament has changed, with some matches back then costing just $45 and parking only $10. Even after adjusting for inflation, those prices are a fraction of what fans are paying for the 2026 tournament, where many tickets run hundreds or thousands of dollars, and premium seats for the final have reached nearly $33,000. The World Cup will be the biggest ever, featuring 48 teams, 104 matches, and host cities across the U.S., Canada, and Mexico. But travelers are also facing higher costs of flights, hotels, and transportation. Critics say dynamic pricing and a booming resale market are making it harder for everyday fans to attend, even as demand for tickets continues to soar. Coming away, I have Morgan Wallen, Ella Langley, Montgomery Gentry, Jason Aldean, and sometime, of course not sometime, but at 3:40 this afternoon, I want to get you qualified for Do You Want a Puna Cana at 3:40. Just be listening for the Do You Want a Puna Cana cue to call. Be caller number 6, and you qualify for a 6-day and 5-night all-inclusive trip for two to Punta Cana, Dominican Republic, or to stay at a Rio Resort Hotel from Apple Vacations. It's all coming away right here on today's Best Country, Y106.5.
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1: Nice sunny Monday, and I'm going to brighten up your Monday, Jared. You're caller number six.
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1: 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Good afternoon. You're hanging out with Greg Lee. Stick around on the way. Our WSAW First Alert forecast, Kane Brown, Kelsey Hart on the way. And next hour, a Duncan Barbie Dreamhouse. 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

0: 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Central Wisconsin
1: weather. Sunny skies continue for the rest of this Monday afternoon. Temperatures still a little cool for this time of year. Highs today 74. Tonight, mostly cloudy, few showers or thunderstorms after midnight. Lows near 53. Soggy weather at times Tuesday, partly sunny, occasional showers and storms. Highs near 69. And cooling off Wednesday as rainfall continues. Highs then near 66. From the WSAW News Channel 7 studio, I'm First Alert meteorologist Chad Franzen.

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0: Today's Best Country, Y106.5 with Thomas Rhett. After all, the bars are closed. Well, after all, the bars are closed and you get a little shut-eye, how about heading to a Dunkin' Barbie Dreamhouse? Dunkin' has transformed its two-story location on West 37th Street in New York City into the Dunkin' Barbie Dreamhouse, an immersive pink theme experience celebrating a new lineup of summer drinks topped with Barbie pink strawberry cold foam. The attraction opened earlier last week. It's free to visit during normal store hours and will remain open for a limited time throughout the month with no ticket or reservation required. Hello, everybody. You're sitting in with Greg Lee once again. Coming away, Shaboozy and Kenny Chesney on today's Best Country, Y106.5.
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0: Today's Best Country, Y106.5 with Kenny Chesney's Beer in Mexico. Hi, everybody. 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

caps rolling over, laid back in a thrift store beach chair, dropping limes in a Corona. But she looks back, yeah, she throws me a kiss like, honey, I sure want you. And it's 103 between her and me, and only 92 in Daytona. And

0: I grew up in a normal home in a normal town. 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
1: Mom.
2: Sunny skies continue for the rest of this Monday afternoon. Temperature is still a little cool for this time of year. Highs today 74. Tonight, mostly cloudy, few showers or thunderstorms after midnight. Lows near 53. Soggy weather at times Tuesday, partly sunny, occasional showers and storms. Highs near 69. And cooling off Wednesday as rainfall continues. Highs then near 66. From the WSAW News Channel 7 studio, I'm First Alert meteorologist Chad Franzen.
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Hetcher performing live the 18th of June at Summerfest in Milwaukee. 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

Hey, coming up in your 20 in a row, Graylin James, Josh Ross, Cole Swindell, too. 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

Just about quitting time. You're in 20 in a row with Greg Lee. Coming up next hour, Tyler Hubbard will join us to talk about his new single, Land, and teaming up with Brian Kelly once again on Y106.5.

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Drive Time on your Monday. You're in 20 in a row with Greg Lee. Coming up, have Scotty McCreary, a country throwback. Keep from Ellen Jackson and Blake Shelton to a state country or die trying. Right now, and you'll ride home is Bailey Zimmerman with Chevy Silverado on Y106.5.

back hit from 1996 from Ellen Jackson. Ellen Jackson just announced the June 25th opening of Ellen Jackson's Silver Belly Whiskey Distillery and Museum in downtown Nashville. It's Greg Lee. Stick around all the way. Dan and Shay and Tyler Hubbard talks about his new single, Land, and teaming up once again with Brian Kelly on Y106.5.

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0: Well, Tyler Hubbard stops by in Your Ride Home and we'll talk about his new single, Land, and teaming up with Brian Kelly once again. Here's Tyler Hubbard.
2: I'm excited. I got a bunch of songs that I can't wait to get out for the world, but Land is the first of many, and a song that means a lot to me. It's sort of had a journey of its own, but it's stood the test of time, and I wrote it like 2 years ago, and so it's been around for a minute, so I'm happy to have it finished. I'm happy to be really proud of it, and I'm happy to have it out for the world. No, to be honest, we've had a blast. It's been a really fun season of healing, like you said, and we've been hanging out. But we have been toying around and flirting with the idea of playing a handful of shows next year.
0: That's Tyler Hubbard. And, of course, just a few weeks ago, him and Brian Kelly, Florida Georgia Line, got back together again at the big CMA Music Festival in Nashville. So it's going to be exciting to find out what Florida Georgia Line is going to do and have a great time being on the road once again. It's Greg Lee. We're on the road on Your Ride Home on a Monday. Hey, coming up, I have Jason Aldean with Don't Tell On Me on Y106.5.
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0: Today's Best Country, Y106.5, Matt Eldridge with Beat of the Music. 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Taylor Swift with I Knew It, I Knew You. Yes, I knew it, I knew you. Isn't that from Toy Story, I think? Okay, I'm catching up on things. We also have Jordan Davis on the way. And next hour, Goats Clearing Brush. 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

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Hi, everybody. 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

0: Today's Best Country, Y106.5 with Chris Jansen, Mean and Beer. Hi, everybody. I'm driving home with Greg Lear, taking it easy, kicking it back right now, and having a great time getting countrified. Nice to have you aboard. And what's a beef? Or what a beef? What a beef that's going on against goats. Yeah. Evidently, Columbus, Ohio, the city employees union has filed a grievance claiming that the city used a herd of goats to do work that should have gone to union members. The city contracted with a local farm called Goats on the Go, sending more than 30 goats to graze at the Southerly Water Reclamation Plant, clear about 1.6 acres of poisonous brush and dense vegetation in areas difficult or dangerous for people. The city said the goats were chosen precisely because the terrain was too hazardous for employees. Sometimes you just got to call the goats, okay? Coming up, Kenny Chesney, and in 10 minutes, Lainey Wilson with John Mayer with Phone Keys Wallet. Y106.5.
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1: 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I think Dave left a cupcake in there. Just trying to help. Oh, and you may want to turn off your camera. 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

Country throwback here from 1994. Going to kick a little with a little Texas. It's Greg Lee with Lady Wilson featuring John Mayer. 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

Today's Best Country, Y106.5, Megan Maroney with Beautiful Things. Of course, Megan Maroney performing at Summerfest this coming Thursday, June 18th in Milwaukee. Well, my friends, that'll wrap it up for me, Greg Lee. Thanks a bunch for having me aboard. Sure do appreciate that, kicking off the old work week with you. Coming away, our WSAW First Alert Forecast, Sam Hunt. In 10 minutes, Hudson Westbrook, that is, with Penny Jupretti. And, of course, coming away after 7, Backstage Country with Elena right here on Y106.5. And don't forget, starting again tomorrow morning, want to get you qualified for Do You Want a Puna Cana? Where you hear the Do You Want a Puna Cana cue to call, be caller number 6, and you qualify for a 6-day and 5-night all-inclusive trip for two to Punta Cana, Dominican Republic, for the stay at a Rio Resort Hotel from Apple Vacations. An chance to qualify for the trip for two to Punta Cana is coming away tomorrow morning at 7:40 with Big Red and Dana right here on Today's Best Country, Y106.5. Have a great evening. We'll see you back here tomorrow afternoon at 2, right after Joe Malone, right here on Today's Best Country, Y106.5.

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4: Central Wisconsin weather.
5: Becoming mostly cloudy for the evening hour. Temperatures slowly falling back through the 60s. Eventually overnight, showers and a few thunderstorms arrive toward daybreak. Overnight lows will drop down to 53. Cloudy skies Tuesday. Some limited sunshine at times. Showers in the morning. A few thunderstorms in the afternoon. Highs Tuesday near 69. And wet weather likely on Wednesday, turning cooler, highs end near 66. From the WSAW News Channel 7 studio, I'm First Alert meteorologist Chad Franzen.